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And then we do, you're all-

0: Hardy is going to be here August 9th, 2027, Monday, August 9th, for the 87th Annual Sturgis Motorcycle Rally live at the world's largest biking bar, of course, Full Throttle Saloon, Cat Country 98.7. The fourth annual Creepy Crawl is coming up October 30th. 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
1: Hey, bye.
0: And, you know, there's no name for it, so I've just been calling it KBYE 96.9 The Ghost. Because like it just keeps popping up in our speakers randomly, and it's really freaking me out. So we figured that we're going to start airing some of this stuff that we've been hearing.
1: Mm-hmm.
0: So that way we can try to figure out what's going on. And we want our patrons, our people that are going to be participating in the Creepy Crawl on October 30th. You can get all the information at RapidCityCreepyCrawl.com. Basically, the thing is that you're going to have to bebop in downtown Rapid City for all the different bars. We have 9 of them this year. And you're going to have to hear these things that we've been hearing to help us figure out the mystery of KBYE 96.9 The Ghost.
2: The Ghost. You know what, dude? Honestly, since they're like so seldom, I want to see how much they pay to do radio there.
0: Wouldn't that be cool?
2: Wouldn't that be cool? Zachy and the Stitch on KBYE The Ghost.
0: That would be actually pretty cool.
2: Yeah.
0: The thing is that it burnt down to the ground, apparently.
2: Well, then it'd be super
0: and
2: cheap.
0: Somebody
2: upkeep.
0: Was inside.
2: It wasn't us.
0: Fair enough.
2: Yeah.
0: But either way, we're going to figure it out. RapidCityCreepyCrawl.com. We have over $3,000 in prizes this year, $2,000 in Allegiant flight vouchers, $500 Visa gift card, and a million gift cards and swag. We don't have a million.
2: It's like a lot, though.
0: But we do have a lot. You know, you're like one of those people that exaggerates things. You know, that's.
2: Yeah.
0: So, like, when we have like 50 things, I mean, we have a million. You know what I mean?
2: Yeah, exactly.
0: So, a ton of stuff. Rapid City Creepy Crawl.

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11: From the Waring Sturgis Ford Weather Center, I'm meteorologist Ember Sky. Rain likely tonight with a low near 44. Thursday starts cloudy before clearing, but turns windy with a high of 58. Clear Thursday night, then sunny Friday, reaching 63.
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0: Get myself, John Morgan. You're listening to Cat Country 98.7 in your second shift. This weekend coming up, we're really excited for the Wild West Songwriters Competition in Deadwood. One of my favorite events. And I think it was like a year or two ago when our buddy Johnny, he was still trying to get into singing a solo career and he was very nervous, but we went and saw him. And then that kind of set the trajectory of our friend Johnny Hastings, who's a legend. And he won last year's competition.
1: He did.
0: He's a featured artist this year. There's so many local talented musicians here locally in the Black Hills that are part of this thing. Bijou Bell, Nevada Ellison from Camp Comfort, Devin Sance, there's Sarah Carper from Spearfish, there's Mark Joseph, our good friend from Minnesota, who's going to be a part of it. If you go to wildwestsongwriters.com, there's a whole list of all of them that are going to be a part of it, and you can also check out the schedule because it starts tomorrow night and then goes through Saturday with the huge showcase at the Deadwood Mountain Grand, where everything else up until then is free. If you want to go check out the showcase, it's only $10 at the door, which is perfect. And if you love, you know, good singer-songwriter type stuff, acoustic stuff, man, this is the event.
1: This is the jam for you.
0: I mean, there's probably 30 different artists, probably. I don't know how many, honestly. I'm just throwing a number out there. I might be embellishing, but I'm just saying there's so much local talent here in the Black Hills, and a lot of them are featured here on the Wild West Songwriters Competition. So go check that out in Deadwood and go to wildwestsongwriters.com for all the information.
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3: It's Amy. 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

0: Crawl Downtown Friday the 30th, 6 to 9. And every time I ask about it, I get a different answer, which is its own kind of answer. 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

0: We could move. John Party with Boots Off, Cat Country 98.7. All right, that does it for Zachy Moon and I. Thank you for tuning in. Zachy Moon, thank you for filling in for Mark Houston while he's still sick. Everybody, please send your tots and pears to Mark because he's deathly ill, apparently. I think he's just being a big baby, but that's just my opinion. And, you know, everyone has one of those. So, but we do care about him, and we wish him the best, and we hope he comes back sooner rather than later because I'm tired of doing all of his work. And, yeah, what else is there? Anything else you have to say?
1: I just want to say thank you to everybody for this opportunity to be in this show with Mitchell because Mark Houston's out sick. Send your thoughts and prayers. That sounds like a good food combination for a good lunch, and I love you.
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3: From the Waring Sturgis Ford Weather Center, I'm meteorologist Ember Sky. Rain likely tonight with a low near 44. Thursday starts cloudy before clearing, but turns windy with a high of 58. Clear Thursday night, then sunny Friday, reaching 63.
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David Graham here in the Black Hills. There he is with Downtown. Of course, you can always catch him out in Nashville or in the summertime. You might be able to catch him during the rally at the Loud American Roadhouse for his residency. Here's Stella Lefty, and good night, everybody.

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2: Hey, Brandon here. If you've heard the name KBYE and you're wondering what it has to do with anything, join the club. I'm right there with you. Nobody's given me a straight answer, and I've stopped pretending otherwise. What do I know? It's part of the Creepy Crawl, Friday the 30th, downtown Rapid City, 6 to 9. And something tells me that's not a coincidence.
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3: From the Waring Sturgis Ford Weather Center, I'm meteorologist Ember Sky. Rain likely tonight with a low near 44. Thursday starts cloudy before clearing, but turns windy with a high of 58. Clear Thursday night, then sunny Friday, reaching 63.
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1: Hi, it's Zach. I've gotten more questions about K-Bi this month than anything else on the air. More than I know what to do with, honestly. Answer's the same every time. No idea. But it's connected to the Creepy Crawl somehow. Downtown, Friday the 30th, 6 to 9. Figured you'd want a head start, since I clearly don't have one myself.
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4: From the Waring Sturgis Ford Weather Center, I'm meteorologist Ember Sky. Rain likely tonight with a low near 44. Thursday starts cloudy before clearing, but turns windy with a high of 58. Clear Thursday night, then sunny Friday, reaching 63.
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1: Hey, it's Oakley Ty here. Everybody keeps asking me about KBYE. I can't tell you what it is, genuinely. I've tried to get an answer and keep coming up empty. 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Stay tuned.
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2: From the Waring Sturgis Ford Weather Center, I'm meteorologist Ember Sky. Rain likely tonight with a low near 44. Thursday starts cloudy before clearing, but turns windy with a high of 58. Clear Thursday night, then sunny Friday, reaching 63.
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10: From the Waring Sturgis Ford Weather Center, I'm meteorologist Ember Sky. Rain likely tonight with a low near 44. Thursday starts cloudy before clearing, but turns windy with a high of 58. Clear Thursday night, then sunny Friday, reaching 63. 1, 2!

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0: medium rare, a steak tip that melts in your mouth. We'll be right here at the corner of 3rd and Main in downtown Sturgis. Mr. Girlfriend is a vegetarian? Come on home. We've seen a lot of hot carnivore chicks around here. The Loud American, home of the legendary steak tip dinner.
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8: From the Waring Sturgis Ford Weather Center, I'm meteorologist Ember Sky. Rain likely tonight with a low near 44. Thursday starts cloudy before clearing, but turns windy with a high of 58. Clear Thursday night, then sunny Friday, reaching 63.
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11: From the Waring Sturgis Ford Weather Center, I'm meteorologist Ember Sky. Rain likely tonight with a low near 44. Thursday starts cloudy before clearing, but turns windy with a high of 58. Clear Thursday night, then sunny Friday, reaching 63.
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10: From the Waring Sturgis Ford Weather Center, I'm meteorologist Ember Sky. Rain likely tonight with a low near 44. Thursday starts cloudy before clearing, but turns windy with a high of 58. Clear Thursday night, then sunny Friday, reaching 63.
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7: 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After smoking, radon is the number one cause of lung cancer. The EPA estimates that radon causes 21,000 lung cancer deaths each year. Radon may also be linked to breast and other cancers, Parkinson's, dementia. 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
12: From the Waring Sturgis Ford Weather Center, I'm meteorologist Ember Sky. Rain likely tonight with a low near 44. Thursday starts cloudy before clearing, but turns windy with a high of 58. Clear Thursday night, then sunny Friday, reaching 63.
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8: From the Waring Sturgis Ford Weather Center, I'm meteorologist Ember Sky. Rain likely tonight with a low near 44. Thursday starts cloudy before clearing, but turns windy with a high of 58. Clear Thursday night, then sunny Friday, reaching 63.
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9: 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After smoking, radon is the number one cause of lung cancer. The EPA estimates that radon causes 21,000 lung cancer deaths each year. Radon may also be linked to breast and other cancers, Parkinson's, dementia. 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
2: From the Waring Sturgis Ford Weather Center, I'm meteorologist Ember Sky. Rain likely tonight with a low near 44. Thursday starts cloudy before clearing, but turns windy with a high of 58. Clear Thursday night, then sunny Friday, reaching 63.
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2: We have taken a significant amount of the feedback that we got in 2020, that we've got at every step along the way since then, in which we've engaged the community. We have worked very, very hard to incorporate that feedback to, again, better understand our facilities, to lessen the impact on taxpayers, and still really hit these critical areas that we need to hit. And so we feel like this is a really great compromise and a really great package that does those things.
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5: From the Waring Sturgis Ford Weather Center, I'm meteorologist Ember Sky. Rain likely overnight with a low near 44. A slight chance of morning rain later today, then clearing and windy, reaching 58. Thursday night drops to 33. Friday sunny near 63.
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4: From the Waring Sturgis Ford Weather Center, I'm meteorologist Ember Sky. Rain likely overnight, with a low near 44. A slight chance of morning rain later today, then clearing and windy, reaching 58. Thursday night drops to 33. Friday sunny near 63.
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1: The creepiest pub crawl in Rapid City is back. Friday, October 30th. Haunt downtown from 6 to 9 p.m. at Murphy's, 445, Poor 54, Thirsties, Woodland Republic, The Social House, Firehouse, Patty O'Neill's, and Press Start. 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
1: It's Mark Houston from the Home Slice Group, and I'm not going to pretend I understand what this old radio station is from the late 70s that's been popping up on the dials recently, KBYE. 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
4: From the Waring Sturgis Ford Weather Center, I'm meteorologist Ember Sky. Rain likely overnight, with a low near 44. A slight chance of morning rain later today, then clearing and windy, reaching 58. Thursday night drops to 33. Friday sunny near 63.
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1: What's up, guys? It's Stitch with the Home Slice Cast, and I just can't shake this feeling because people keep calling in about KBYE like I'm supposed to have answers, like I'm holding out on them. I'm not. I don't. I don't know what they're talking about. 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And a growing feeling that these two things, Creepy Crawl, KBYE, aren't unrelated. Draw your own conclusions. I'm still working on mine.
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5: From the Waring Sturgis Ford Weather Center, I'm meteorologist Ember Sky. Rain likely overnight, with a low near 44. A slight chance of morning rain later today, then clearing and windy, reaching 58. Thursday night drops to 33. Friday sunny near 63.
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1: Hi, it's Amy. 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
4: From the Waring Sturgis Ford Weather Center, I'm meteorologist Ember Sky. Rain likely overnight with a low near 44. A slight chance of morning rain later today, then clearing and windy, reaching 58. Thursday night drops to 33. Friday sunny near 63.
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1: Hey, Brandon here. If you've heard the name KBYE and you're wondering what it has to do with anything, join the club. I'm right there with you. Nobody's given me a straight answer, and I've stopped pretending otherwise. What do I know? It's part of the Creepy Crawl, Friday the 30th, downtown Rapid City, 6 to 9. And something tells me that's not a coincidence.
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4: From the Waring Sturgis Ford Weather Center, I'm meteorologist Ember Sky. Rain likely overnight with a low near 44. A slight chance of morning rain later today, then clearing and windy, reaching 58. Thursday night drops to 33. Friday sunny near 63.
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knocked on his screen door and he said, Lord, what you need, boys? 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
1: Hi, it's Zach. I've gotten more questions about K-Bi this month than anything else on the air. More than I know what to do with, honestly. Answer's the same every time. No idea. But it's connected to the Creepy Crawl somehow. Downtown, Friday the 30th, 6 to 9. Figured you'd want a head start, since I clearly don't have one myself.
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4: From the Waring Sturgis Ford Weather Center, I'm meteorologist Ember Sky. Rain likely overnight with a low near 44. A slight chance of morning rain later today, then clearing and windy, reaching 58. Thursday night drops to 33. Friday sunny near 63.
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1: Hey, it's Oakley Ty here. Everybody keeps asking me about KBYE. I can't tell you what it is, genuinely. I've tried to get an answer and keep coming up empty. 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
3: From the Waring Sturgis Ford Weather Center, I'm meteorologist Ember Sky. Rain likely overnight with a low near 44. A slight chance of morning rain later today, then clearing and windy, reaching 58. Thursday night drops to 33. Friday sunny near 63.
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3: From the Waring Sturgis Ford Weather Center, I'm meteorologist Ember Sky. Rain likely overnight with a low near 44. A slight chance of morning rain later today, then clearing and windy, reaching 58. Thursday night drops to 33. Friday sunny near 63.
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11: From the Waring Sturgis Ford Weather Center, I'm meteorologist Ember Sky. Rain likely overnight with a low near 44. A slight chance of morning rain later today, then clearing and windy, reaching 58. Thursday night drops to 33. Friday sunny near 63.
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9: From the Waring Sturgis Ford Weather Center, I'm meteorologist Ember Sky. Rain likely overnight with a low near 44. A slight chance of morning rain later today, then clearing and windy, reaching 58. Thursday night drops to 33. Friday sunny near 63.
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5: He's a ranch hand in a pinch, man. Hotter than the red on the cattle brand. Cause she's a gold digger with a quick trigger. A cast iron skillet swinging lid flipper. Now he's a double wide on the county line. Sipping on a six pack of Lone Star Light. She did him dirty, took him to the

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Now he's a buckskin, 15 hands, 5-time team rope champion. She never liked him.

0: my mind. 93.9 The Mix in the Roadhouse. Good morning and happy Thursday, Black Hills.
1: Happy Thursday, everybody.
0: Yeah, I wonder, like, do we mention other people? Because we do have people that listen in other states and other parts of the world. So good evening to people in the other parts of the world.
1: Yeah.
0: And also good afternoon to people in other parts of the country.
1: Good afternoon, good evening, and if I don't see you, good night.
0: You know what? Last night I received a message from somebody. It was on our Roadhouse Facebook Messenger.
1: Yeah.
0: And they were saying, I noticed that Brandon hasn't been on lately.
1: Oh.
0: And I said, yeah, he's off getting a sex change.
1: Oh, no.
0: And then I cleared the air and I said, no, he's actually taking some vacation, mm-hmm. Like taking his Christmas tree to the dump, stuff like that.
1: Yep. I think he did a bunch of cleanup stuff. But today, I believe it's today, actually, that he's headed out to Denver to play shows now.
0: Yeah. Is he going to the Grizzly?
1: I believe so, yeah.
0: Grizzly Rose.
1: Yep,
0: that's cool. Yeah. That's really cool that they invite him back all the time, because that's a pretty big place.
1: It is. It's a big deal. And I think he does it two or three times a year, isn't
0: it? I think that's where Garth Brooks popped in and did a free concert when he was there.
1: Oh, really?
0: Yeah.
1: I'm jealous. I'll get out. Okay, cool.
0: But today is also National Grouch Day.
1: Oh, like grouchy people?
0: Yeah.
1: Oh, okay.
0: Yeah, like Mark Houston people.
1: Yeah, Mark Houston. Oh, I mean, yeah, I guess that's the perfect word for it, because there's people that are just like a-holes, actually a-holes, and then there's people that are grouches.
0: Yeah.
1: So he's just like light. You know what I mean? It's like, you just kind of got a little air of like, to you. It's
0: yeah,
1: like,
0: I know.
1: Okay.
0: I love it though.
1: Like Oscar the Grouch. Like,
0: we should talk about our favorite grouches.
1: I'm down.
0: So think about it.
1: I will.
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11: From the Waring Sturgis Ford Weather Center, I'm meteorologist Ember Sky. A wind advisory today with cloudy skies giving way to sunshine and a high near 54. Widespread frost tonight, dropping to 31. Friday brings sunshine after morning frost, reaching 56.

0: I instantly thought of Oscar the Grouch.
1: Of course, Oscar the Grouch. His name, it's in the name.
0: Yep.
1: Then, ooh, have you ever seen the show Parks and Recreation?
0: Yes.
1: Okay, Ron Swanson. He's the guy who works for government, but absolutely hates government.
0: What about Scrooge?
1: Scrooge is just on that cusp. He's a grouch, I guess. Like in normal times right now, he would just be a grouch. Back then, it seemed like he was an evil doer.
0: Yeah, he changed.
1: He did change, exactly. Yeah. Almost like the Grinch.
0: Yeah, so there's hope for everyone.
1: There is.
0: Yeah, the Grinch was one too.
1: Yeah, yeah.
0: What about Grumpy from The Seven Dwarfs?
1: I mean, that's also in the name. Grumpy. Is Grumpy and Grouch a like synonymous thing?
0: I don't know.
1: I don't know either. I think so. I think Grumpy and Grouchy are the same thing. You know what I mean?
0: Oh, Simon Cowell.
1: Simon Cowell is a great Grouch.
0: I don't like it.
1: Exactly.
0: I love it.
1: That was perfect for any other planet than this one.
0: What a jerk.
1: What about in your own life? Do you have anybody?
0: Maybe my dad a little bit.
1: Yeah.
0: Yeah, I hope he's not listening.
1: Yeah.
0: Because then it's going to be extra grouchy.
1: Yeah. My good friend, one of my best friends, John, he used to be kind of an a-hole, but he's changed a lot over the last couple years, and he's just kind of a grouch now.
0: Yeah.
1: Yeah.
0: Some friends' dads, maybe?
1: Yeah,
0: like, where you're, like, afraid to go in the room when they're in the room?
1: Yeah, especially when you were, like, a kid or teenager. Yeah, their dads always seemed, like, grumpier than, like, a normal person
0: was.
1: Yeah,
0: they're just big and scary.
1: Uh-huh.
0: You know?
1: Exactly. Yeah. And them being disciplinary seemed like they were being mean back then. So
0: yeah.
1: You're just like, oh, man, your dad's so mean. And you grow up and you're like, he's just kind of grouchy.
0: Yeah, now he's my best friend.
1: Exactly. We were the a-holes.
2: 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Are you on your period again?
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4: 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I like that it is fun. 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

0: Kacko's favorite country, Cat Country. So what's coming up this weekend, Zach?
1: All right. As many of you may know or do not know, but we play the Weekend Rundown over multiple stations, and it's also in the Rapid City Post. It's
0: also, just, if you guys didn't know, Zachy does the Weekend Rundown.
1: That's exactly what I was going to say. It's something done by myself and my good friend Stitch. I do all the event looking and listing, though, so I do want to let you know we've got some cool stuff coming up this weekend. 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If you're looking for a country dance night,
0: yeah,
1: you are. All right, 6:30 p.m. doors, 7 p.m. music starts. You can do the Dakota Country Dance Night at the 707 Nightlife.
0: All fun.
1: And then 7 p.m. big one, Sugarland Ride or Die Tour featuring Peyton Sullivan at the Monument.
0: I'm gonna be there. Got my tickets.
1: Boom. And if you're looking for something on Saturday, we've got the 13th annual Gallantly Forward Gala. I don't have the big details on that. 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The event supports veterans and their families.
0: Awesome. All right. I love that.
1: That's a good one. And then Doug Benson's back to stand-up comedy thing. West River Comedy, 6 o'clock again. And then at 7:30 p.m., the Dance Macabre, Black Hills Symphony Orchestra, and Black Hills Dance Theater. 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So if you're looking for a little bit of dance theater and a symphony orchestra to boot, that's a cool thing to check out. Big one here, 707 Nightlife on Saturday, 7:30 p.m., Stereo Trip Live. Incredible band to see.
0: One most important event that you left out that's not on your list is karaoke. At the Hangar Pub with Miss Amy Rose.
1: The karaoke at the, yes, that is. That
0: That's
1: is on
0: Saturday.
1: That's on Saturday?
0: Yes.
1: Oh, yeah, I forgot you have the Hangar Pub now.
0: I do. Every Saturday it's karaoke.
1: Oh, my God. I got to make sure I put that in this list. Oh, my God. That's sick, though.
0: You better go add it in there if you want to live.
1: I'm going to. Okay. I promise.
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8: From the Waring Sturgis Ford Weather Center, I'm meteorologist Ember Sky. A wind advisory today with cloudy skies giving way to sunshine and a high near 54. Widespread frost tonight, dropping to 31. Friday brings sunshine after morning frost.

John Morgan, Kid Myself. Miss me like him, but I don't want to kid myself. 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
1: You know bees and dogs get smoked here?
2: What? No way.
0: Well, do I have some random facts for you?
3: Oh, do ya?
0: In medieval Europe and other ancient cultures, people would cover their mouths when they yawned because they believed that an open mouth allowed your soul to escape or evil spirits and demons to enter your body. That's tragic.
3: So they just couldn't

0: You do it when you're talking, though?
1: Yeah.
0: Okay, that's good to know.
1: So, spiritual meanings of that have faded away as of today.
0: Yes.
1: Burger King likes to say they're 4 months older than McDonald's. The first Burger King opened in December of 1954 in Miami. And Ray Kroc opened the first franchise McDonald's in Des Plaines, Illinois in April of 1955. But the McDonald's brothers were doing their burger thing in California in 1948.
0: Yeah.
1: And then the design with the golden arches in 1952. So they have been doing this a while. Kai.
0: Yeah, I've seen the branding, but I've also seen the movie. Like,
1: yes, me too.
0: Yeah, and I don't know how true it is, but it looks pretty real.
1: The probability of a high school football player making the NFL is 0.02%, which is 1 in 4,000.
0: Oh, wow.
1: And over 1 million kids play high school football, and only 8% of high school players even make it to any level NCAA competition.
0: Holy cow.
1: But don't let that affect your dreams.
0: No, seriously, just because something sounds impossible doesn't mean you can't do it. And that there are people doing it, so if you want to be one of them, gotta try.
1: Yeah, somebody's gotta win, you know?
0: Exactly.
1: And then finally, one more. The average person loses 100 hairs every day.
0: Oh, wow.
1: Yeah, and they're all in my husband's sink. Somehow. That's where they end up. And in his crotch sometimes.
0: Oh, that's worse.
1: Yeah.
0: Okay. Yeah.
1: He'll like find them in his pant leg. He's like, what is this?
2: What? No way.
3: 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On your phone. 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
6: 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It's National Stop Bullying Day. But without bullies, we wouldn't have had most of the good movies in the 80s. And today is National Pet Obesity Awareness Day. But you're already aware and realize that many times dogs look like their owners. This is not headline news.
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4: From the Rapid City Post, Leonard Peltier received the 2026 International Ethicon Blue Planet Award earlier this week. Peltier was given the award for his lifelong resistance against oppression, exploitation, and environmental destruction, his commitment to the cultural identity and self-determination of Indigenous peoples, and his dedication to justice. An award ceremony will be held in December 2026. South Dakota's Board of Economic Development voted Tuesday to authorize up to $6.1 million in tax rebates for the state's largest wind energy project. The $750 million 333-megawatt wind farm will span about 110 square miles of private land located north of Phillip and 85 miles east of Rapid City. State regulators described the project as the state's largest wind facility when they approved a permit February 12th. For Phillip Wind Partners. Plans call for up to 87 turbines and 5.5 miles of electrical transmission line. The project is expected to become operational in 2028.
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0: Luke Bryan, I see you. 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
1: Boo, boo, boo.
0: You know those random facts, if you pay attention to them and maybe write them down, take notes. Those are the answers to some of my trivia questions at the J-Bar on Thursday nights.
1: Oh, so you got to be listening. We're trying to see who's really listening, all right?
0: All right. Come on out, J-Bar, 7 o'clock for some trivia tonight. Here's Zach John King.

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1: From the Rapid City Post, this is the Daily Slice for Wednesday, October 14th of 2026.

0: The Daily Slice is sponsored by Lil's at the Midnight Star. Open Wednesday through Saturday. The Lodge at Deadwood, your home of the newest games, and Mountain West Beer Fest, November 14th at the Monument. I'm Amy Rose, and here's what's going on. Meade County Commissioners approved a resolution Tuesday authorizing a property tax credit for owner-occupied homes under South Dakota Senate Bill 96. The credit will apply to the 2027 property tax year, payable in 2028, and will be distributed at an equal percentage to qualifying properties. The amount will depend on available money in the county's property tax reduction fund. Commissioners delayed applying the credit to avoid potential funding shortfalls. The county auditor may retain 2% of the fund for administrative costs in 2027 and up to $20,000 annually in subsequent years. Exceptional Community Hospital officially opened Monday, October 12th, giving Rapid City residents another option for emergency and inpatient medical care. The 21,000-square-foot facility features 10 emergency rooms, 8 inpatient beds, a trauma bay, an on-site laboratory, and diagnostic imaging services. Hospital Administrator and Director of Operations Robert Kunkel said the goal is to provide patients with more choices while helping reduce emergency room wait times across the community. The hospital welcomed its first patient by ambulance just 40 minutes after opening. A surgery center is also planned for spring of 2027. And there's a call for art for the K-12 Art Teachers Exhibition. Over to Jerry Steinle with those details.
1: The Rapid City Arts Council invites K-12 art educators from across the Black Hills region to submit artwork for an exhibition celebrating the creative practices of those who teach. The exhibition aims to recognize these educators not only as teachers, but as artists and active participants in a creative profession. The exhibition is open to current or retired K-12 art educators in the Black Hills region, public, private, and tribal schools. Submission deadline is November 16th, and the exhibition opens January 22nd. An officer shot during Friday night shooting in southwest Sioux Falls has passed away, according to the Minnehaha County Sheriff's Office. Minnehaha County Sheriff's Deputy Catherine Ann Frank died Monday, October 12th, 3 days after she was shot in the line of duty. She was 26 years old. Catherine Frank worked at South Dakota State Penitentiary from September 2022 until being hired by the Minnehaha County Sheriff's Office in June 2024. A man involved in the shooting, 39-year-old Brandon Oatkin, faces 3 counts of attempted first-degree murder of a law enforcement officer and 3 counts of aggravated assault on a law enforcement officer. Rapid City's Community Development Department will host an open house on a proposed ordinance regarding data centers in the community on Wednesday, October 14th from 5 to 7:30 at City Hall. The proposed ordinance amendment would add provisions to an ordinance adopted by the Rapid City Common Council in December 2024. At its September 10th meeting, the Planning Commission continued review of the item until its November 5th meeting to provide work on the proposed ordinance, which includes the opportunity for public review and feedback.
0: And now for national and international news, Zachary Conger.
2: Good morning. Pope Leo XIV has undergone surgery to remove a lung nodule, with the Vatican confirming the procedure was successful. The 71-year-old pontiff returned to his room at Rome's Gemelli Hospital after the operation on Tuesday. The surgery aimed to determine if the nodule is malignant and whether further treatment is needed. Leo had announced the discovery of the nodule during his Sunday prayer. Experts say his prognosis is excellent, even if the nodule is cancerous, as it was caught early. The Vatican has canceled his audiences through October 20th, allowing for recovery. In other news, police say an Atlanta man killed on a roller coaster at Six Flags over Georgia was thrown from his seat and struck other patrons before landing below. Cobb County Police said Tuesday that the man who died was 42-year-old Hassan Jihad Ibn Karim. Visitors at the theme park near Atlanta described watching the man being tossed from the coaster train Monday and falling to his death. The theme park operator has temporarily closed 9 similar roller coasters nationwide. Officials have not released any other information about those who were struck and injured. One witness told NBC that he was on the coaster when he saw the man come out of his seat.
0: And in Las Vegas, Dwayne Kefti Davis has been sentenced to 40 years to life in prison for the murder of rap icon Tupac Shakur. Jurors convicted Davis of first-degree murder with a deadly weapon in late August. A Nevada judge handed down the sentence Tuesday. Shakur was struck in a drive-by shooting off the Las Vegas Strip in September of 1996. The case went unsolved for decades. It was revived as Davis gave interviews and wrote a tell-all memoir about his role in the shooting. He later denied playing any part in it. There it is, your Daily Slice for Wednesday, October 14th of 2026. The Daily Slice is a production of Home Slice Media Group and the Rapid City Post. 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Hosted by Amy Rose with Jerry Steinle, Zachary Conger, and meteorologist Ember Sky. I'm Amy Rose. Have a great day.
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Wetzel featuring Ella Langley, Jaded. How'd you get so jaded? Who made you like this? 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

0: There's Zach Top on the cat with your Roadhouse. So you know how life is hard on me lately?
1: Yes, I do. Normally I would just say suck it up, but you've kind of had a long run with this.
0: Yeah, I went to go get my teeth cleaned yesterday, and come to find out I have to have a root canal.
1: Holy cow, that's
0: I know.
1: It's a huge thing to find out. What?
0: I know, Zachy, help me.
1: You've got a long list of doctors helping you right now.
0: I know, and I'm like, please knock me out for this. I cannot handle anymore.
1: What's the dealio?
0: My back tooth has been throbbing.
1: Oh, okay.
0: I just thought, like, I'm getting old, food's getting stuck in there, and like constantly water picking it. Mm-hmm. But no, it's the root of my tooth dying.
1: Oh, no.
0: Isn't that amazing?
1: No.
0: Have you ever had a root canal?
1: No, I haven't had a root canal. I've had a tooth die, though. I bit weird on a fork one time, like sideways, just not paying attention, messing with that fork. Yeah, and it cracked my tooth, and it didn't really affect it. It took like almost 2 years for it to finally like wear away. And
0: did you have to get a crown?
1: No, I had to get it removed.
0: Mm-hmm. Ooh, so toothless Zachy, huh?
1: Well, I mean, it's in the way back. You can't tell. But
0: I want to see. Oh, yeah, there it is.
1: Mm-hmm.
0: Do you get food stuck there?
1: No.
0: Oh.
1: No, it's I don't actively chew a lot of food over in that area.
0: And you don't look like, you know how people look when they don't have any teeth? You don't look like that.
1: No, because I don't not have any teeth. It's not like I had a dirty tooth either.
0: I'm just
1: like
0: kidding.
1: It wasn't gross. It was just a crack that I couldn't help and I didn't really pay attention to or know about. And after a while, it started throbbing a little bit, like yours is or whatever. And then after a while, like I was like, oh, this is a real tooth pain. I have to go get this checked out. Got it checked out, and it didn't get to that severe tooth pain until like the day before I had to go get this thing out, and I'm just like, oh my god, I'm so glad that I didn't wait till this part to even get it checked out. They didn't even use a sedative. I was just like, just get it out
0: of
1: here.
0: Gosh.
1: And so I just opened my mouth and you're just like, ka-da, ka-da, ka-da. Wow.
0: Wow.
1: It was cool.
2: We are united.
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5: From the Waring Sturgis Ford Weather Center, I'm meteorologist Ember Sky. A wind advisory today with cloudy skies giving way to sunshine and a high near 54. Widespread frost tonight, dropping to 31. Friday brings sunshine after morning frost, reaching 56.
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0: say so.
1: One of my favorites right now, Dan and Shay Say So. You heard it here on Cat Country. All right, I thought I'd give a Karen the Cat update. Took her to Noah's Ark, and they are so kind in there. I just love them so much. Mm-hmm. They remember her from when she was a baby. Like, they just love cats, and they're inspecting her and stuff, and the vet's like, oh my gosh, this is such a beautiful cat. You know, oh, it's so sweet. And so they gave her some steroid shots in the rear. She didn't cry at all. She was so tough.
2: Mm-hmm.
1: The worst part of the whole thing was the drive there.
2: Yep.
1: She's screaming at me the whole time. And then they gave her some pills and some liquid stuff to shoot in her mouth.
2: Is it helping with the coughing and sneezing and
1: yeah,
2: all that?
1: Yeah, she didn't sneeze all night last night.
2: Okay.
1: Yeah, the night before I woke up with a crusty face from her sneezing on me all night. So, yeah, that was gross.
2: Did she force herself up into nuzzle and cuddle with you, though, again?
1: Yeah, she did, but she sprawled out a little more, so I know, like...
2: She's on the mend.
1: Yeah.
2: Okay.
1: She was, like, laying on her back with her legs open and stuff.
2: What I love is how you talk about this. what I love is how you talk about this vet that you take her to, though. What I love about the career of a veterinarian is it's not something where, I mean, yeah, you can probably do okay. I'm not saying it's like a bad job by any means, but it's not even like a full on doctor. And that's not to say all I'm saying is that people who do this are passionate.
1: Yeah.
2: If you want to help animals, that's like, because you have a need to do so. And yeah. It's a beautiful career.
1: And I was talking to one of the techs there, and she's like, yeah, I have I think she has like 4 or 5 cats at home, and they all got sick at one time. So mm-hmm. She's like, I had to give them this medicine for 2 weeks to all of them.
2: Uh-huh.
1: And they like, because you have to like shove it down their throat or they'll spit it out and stuff. She had to do that to all of them.
2: Oh, ooh, no. Yeah.
1: But that does take hard. They take a lot of these pets home. Another one was telling me about how there was this little kitten that they didn't think was going to make it, and she didn't want to give up on it, so she took it home and nurtured it back to health, and she still has it today.
2: Okay, well, I'm glad she didn't give up.
1: I know, it's just these people need to be recognized sometimes, the things they do for pets.
2: What's her name?
1: I did not get her name.
2: Oh, well, whatever, we can't remember your name, but good job. Yeah.
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0: drink. You heard it here on the Cat with your Roadhouse. So what do you got, Zachy?
1: I wanted to talk about some things we do to relax. Okay. The world that we live in currently is just high stress. I mean, it is, you smoke cigarettes inside?
0: Just air cigarettes.
1: Yeah. Oh, okay, perfect. But
0: or cheaper.
1: So something for you, like gardening, is that something that helps you relax?
0: Yes, I love it.
1: Does it ever, is it always a relaxing experience?
0: Mm-hmm. Yeah.
1: It's never stressful?
0: Yeah, like Mike's cousin was over the other night, Travis, and I was sitting out on the front steps planting fall flowers, and he was like, gosh, you just had surgery. And it's just like what I love.
1: Yeah, so it keeps you grounded almost.
0: Yeah.
1: Keeps you in a space of your own that isn't always bombarded by the outside world and all the other issues you have going on.
0: Yeah, you can prop your leg up and plant some flowers.
1: So I have, I kind of have that with my, I play, like music can be stressful sometimes. It is a relaxing hobby, absolutely, but there are parts of it that can be stressful. And I know that and I embrace that because it's also work. But something I do that isn't ever stressful, that's kind of a relaxing hobby, is playing video games. And I very much enjoy that. I don't get as much time to do that as I'd like, but I mean, that's because I've got so much else going on. And if I want to do anything with my life, it's not going to be just playing video games. So, but that is my relaxing time where it's just like, okay, none of this matters and it's not for anyone else and it's not going to be life changing. And there's almost a beauty to that. You know what I mean? It's almost like this doesn't matter, but I'm happy that it doesn't matter.
0: Yeah.
1: You know what I mean?
0: Oh, riding on the motorcycle is another good one for Mike and I.
1: Riding my bike. Yep, exactly. Like, this is not gaining anything for me. In fact, sometimes I got to spend some money on some gas.
0: Yeah, that's all you think about is being on the motorcycle.
1: It's literally the only place you are when you're doing it. It is that's also one of the most stress-relieving, beautiful, relaxing hobbies you can think of. But I say all this because when we come back, I actually want to talk about some hobbies that seem like they should be very relaxing, but might be a little stressful.
2: Blah blah blah blah blah blah blah blah blah blah blah blah blah blah blah.
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12: From the Waring Sturgis Ford Weather Center, I'm meteorologist Ember Sky. A wind advisory today with cloudy skies giving way to sunshine and a high near 54. Widespread frost tonight, dropping to 31. Friday brings sunshine after morning frost, reaching 56.
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0: Bad Country.
1: They're different. They make you laugh and they just keep going because I have such a long ride in the morning. So they just make me laugh from beginning to end. It's different.
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0: right, we were talking about our relaxing hobbies, and it's funny, I found a list, one of our favorite things.
1: Oh, yes!
0: I found a list of different hobbies that seem, from the outside perspective, very relaxing, but might hold a lot of stress, like, within the actual experience. And first of all, bonsai.
1: Oh, yeah. Oh, my gosh.
0: It's all zen from my perspective. I'm like, that's all zen. That's just peaceful all day. But the
1: what
0: work...
1: What about that little golf game, too?
0: The little golf game?
1: Yeah.
0: I don't know.
1: That would drive me crazy.
0: What if you lost
1: the ball? What if it fell off the desk?
0: Okay, yeah. So you're clearly... You see the stress in that right away.
1: Yes.
0: Maybe even having fish tanks. Like having fish in like huge aquarium reef tanks, style aquarium or whatever. Saltwater tanks where there's all this maintenance every day. And
1: Hillside
0: you got to keep up on it.
1: Man.
0: Yeah. This one is an interesting one. Surfing.
1: Yeah.
0: That, I kind of see that as stressful anyway. That's an active sport that you have to get good at and learn how to. So a lot of people can't even get up.
1: Yeah, I may get eaten by a shark.
0: Yeah. What about beekeeping? That sounds like something that someone older does, and it is to, like, you know, relax their mind.
1: And my brother does it.
0: But you have to keep a hive alive, and if you're too successful, half of them will just leave.
1: Yeah. The first set of bees that my brother got, they left right away. They're like, nah, we don't like it here.
0: No, we're good. This is a good one. Sewing, because I've only been stressed when I'm sewing.
1: Yeah.
0: And so people that are relaxed by sewing clearly have put the time and effort into that skill.
1: Yeah, if you want me to sew something, it's not going to be pretty.
0: This one I've actually done lessons for. Have you ever been swing dancing before?
1: Oh, yeah. I know how to do that.
0: You do know how to swing dance? That's awesome.
1: Grew up with my dad swings me around to this day.
0: Oh, okay.
1: And Mike now.
0: This is really cool because I've only had like 3 lessons like with ex-girlfriends back in the day. I can't swing dance still. But it was kind of stressful learning some of it. You know what I mean?
1: I love it. We just did it in the living room not too long ago.
0: Oh, that's beautiful.
1: Yeah.
0: Like one of those romantic scenes at the end of a movie or something like that?
1: Mm-hmm.
0: Okay. That's cool.
1: Yeah.
0: Have you ever grown roses? I know you have a garden. Do you grow?
1: Yeah.
0: Are they hard to grow? Okay. Because this says it's like a horticultural masochism, but
1: it's
0: I don't.
1: Not.
0: Okay. Yeah. See, you have a green thumb, though.
1: True.
0: So for someone who doesn't know what they're doing. Also, this is an interesting one. Rock hounding. Oh, that's rock hunting.
1: Like those people you see on the side of the road, like looking through the rocks all the time?
0: Yep. Uh-huh. I actually have a ton of friends that rock hunt, and they love it, and they find all these sweet rocks. To me, they just still look like rocks, so I'm not

0: to stress myself out.
1: I wonder how many rocks they have in their home.
0: Too many.
2: That's a hot one.
3: 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The Roadhouse.
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8: From the Rapid City Post, flags will be flown at half-staff statewide from sunrise until sunset on Monday, October 19th, in honor of Minnehaha County Sheriff's Deputy Catherine Ann Frank, who tragically lost her life in the line of duty. Flags will also be flown at half-staff statewide the day prior to the funeral services for the deputy, Sunday, October 18th, to honor her along with all the men and women who have lost their lives in the line of duty. A funeral service for Deputy Frank will be held on Monday, October 19th in Sioux Falls. The Meade 46-1 School Board is considering a transition to a four-day school week following the results of a recent district-wide survey that showed out of 1,000 responses, 50% showed an interest in exploring the change. Under the proposed draft calendar, instructional hours would remain the same across 154 contact days, 16 fewer days than the current schedule. To make up that time, school days would be extended by about 35 minutes. The board plans to further evaluate fifth-day options and community child care needs before making any final decisions.
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0: I. There's Luke Bryan, Black Hills' favorite country, Cat Country 98.7, and The Roadhouse. Oh boy, it's time for Mary.
1: Kill.
0: Mate.
1: All right. You know how it goes, and if you don't, you'll find out quick. Marry one, kill one, mate one. We've got some options today. Small town, big city, or middle of nowhere.
0: Oh, this is easy.
1: For you.
0: I'm going to murder the big city.
1: Okay.
0: And.

0: I'm going to marry the middle of nowhere.
1: All right.
0: And mate the small town.
1: Okay.
0: Yeah. Because that's what's going to happen.
1: Yeah, this is your
0: in real life.
1: This is your real life. Yes. Yeah. So I can't do middle of nowhere. I'm gonna mate, or I'm gonna marry small town, because I'd rather live in like a smallish town, kind of like where we're at now. But I'd like to live a little more on the outskirts of town, in the hills a little more.
0: Mm-hmm.
1: But not in the middle of nowhere. I want to be able to get to town within, at the most, like 20 minutes. You know what I mean? I could even do 30 if it takes me 30 minutes to get to town. I'm okay with that. Then I'm going to mate big city, because I travel and I love traveling and playing music in big cities. I love experiencing the cultures and the different cultures from block to block.
0: Wow.
1: And the different foods and different people. And then I'm going to kill the middle of nowhere. Like I said,
0: wow.
1: I don't want to be in the middle of nowhere.
0: Why?
1: Because I have a need for people. You know what I mean? I need to live around people. And yes, I would like to be able to live just about 30 minutes away from people so that I don't have to see them right away.
0: I want to be in the middle of nowhere, but still close enough to where Amazon can deliver.
1: Ah, yes. Well, I mean, I think they're working on maybe being able to do that anywhere.
0: Yeah.
1: You know what I mean? So, and you can use Starlink, so you'll never not have internet. And I think you'll be all right.
0: Yeah, I definitely want Starlink. That's cool.
1: But yeah, excuse me. Yeah, I almost died just now.
0: Do I need to slap you?
1: Maybe. Do it.
0: Oh!
1: Okay.
0: That burned my hand.
1: That's because I got a rough face. It's this manly beard that you hit.
0: Well, you are missing a tooth on that one side.
1: Oh, cool. Thanks.
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9: From the Waring Sturgis Ford Weather Center, I'm meteorologist Ember Sky. A wind advisory today with cloudy skies giving way to sunshine and a high near 54. Widespread frost tonight, dropping to 31. Friday brings sunshine after morning frost, reaching 56.
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0: gentleman holding a sign. Okay.
1: Yeah.
0: And the woman on the that was sitting down looked like she was inebriated. The woman standing over her, you would tell they were kind of arguing a little bit, and she started hitting the girl that was sitting on the sidewalk.
1: Oh wow!
0: And then the guy holding the sign was laughing, and so the girl was, and then the girl took her shoes. And
1: oh my God.
0: Went and stood next to the guy holding the sign. They laughed together about it, and the girl was just sitting there like in pain. If you had your children in the car and they saw this, what would you do?
1: So I'm thinking I'm going straight for the National Lampoon's Family Vacation. Roll them up, and then you just
0: roll up the windows.
1: Yeah,
0: the windows were already up, but my that's normal life for those people.
1: I know,
0: but it took my children a couple days to get over that.
1: That's all jokes aside here. So I've seen something similar where just on the corner over here, right over by the corner. Cornerstone,
0: yeah,
1: the little thrift store. There was a group of people who seemed like they may not have homes to live in, and they were there was like a group of them all just punching down at this guy, this one guy.
0: Oh my god!
1: And I almost had to like go and be like, "Hey, stop it!" and like shoo him off. Like this just happened a few weeks ago, just out over here, and they because a lot of them, a lot of people hang out of that group in that area over there. And I had to like shoo him off like cats almost like get out of here. Get out of here. Stop doing that. Stop beating up one person. And it was kind of messed up. And they kind of they're like, screw you.
0: After it was all over, I was like thinking in my mind, man, I should have gotten out of the truck and told him to, you know, I can't say it on the air.
1: Yeah.
0: To knock it off because there's kids. See, there's probably other kids that saw it too.
1: Yeah, there's kids, but also, why are you treating another human being like that? You're already in the same level as them.
0: Yeah.
1: And you're just making their life worse? Like, there's something not okay about that.
0: We need love in this world.
1: Exactly.
0: And that's not helping.
1: That's the biggest thing is like, I'm not judging anyone when I, like, because I see people who clearly have had a harder time and a harder life than me when I go to my truck all the time because they hang out on that corner of the parking lot.
0: I brought this up in Citizens Arrest.
1: Just don't hurt people.
0: Yesterday, and the cops told me to maybe get the camera out so you have evidence of it and call them.
1: Ah,
0: so that's what I should have
1: done. Makes
0: sense.
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0: chasing after you, Cat Country. So we were talking about the fights that we saw here on the corner, the corner fights.
1: Yeah.
0: Have you ever been in a fight?
1: I've been in one fight ever.
0: Really?
1: When I
0: what was
1: like
0: it about?
1: 15. It was me and my one of my best friends.
0: Are you serious?
1: Yeah, it was this. We were just like being these punk kids, and like we were literally driving back to my buddy's house, and we just all kept talking about how we could fight other people and stuff, and it was just like, all right, well, let's fight then. And then I was like, all right, I guess. And I ended up fighting my friend in like this gravel parking lot. Like, we pulled off to the side, jump out of the car, and we just have this fist fight that was like really probably it, we thought it was epic, but it probably looked really dumb, and we were being dumb. And eventually got to this point where I had the other my friend on the ground, and like I was pulling on his shirt and I was punching down at his stomach, thinking I was like really wailing on him, and it probably wasn't doing much, but he wasn't hurting me either. And yeah, we just like, all right, I'm done. I'm like, I'm done too. And then we went back to his house and played video games
0: all night. My gosh,
1: it was weird. But yeah, that was the thing we did back then.
0: Wow. I've also been in a fight.
1: Yes, have you?
0: Yeah, in junior high. Us kids were waiting at this convenience store that was next to the junior high school for our parents to come pick us up. We had soccer after school or something. And Nate, this kid, was sitting there, and he was just picking on me, like bullying me.
1: Mm-hmm.
0: And it just got to me, and I stood up. And we were all sitting on the ground. I stood up and just started kicking him. And he was like curled up in a ball. My dad pulls up in the middle of this, and he's like, Amy, what are you doing? He like had to pull me off of him.
1: Oh my.
0: And I never got picked on again after that. And he became my best friend after that. So I don't know.
1: That's how that works.
0: I know.
1: Yeah. There was a kid that picked on me a lot on the bus back in the day, and would like hit me in the gonads and stuff like that. And I started doing it back to him, and eventually we were just like became best friends and like hung out for years actually after that.
0: Yeah, my parents taught me to stick up for myself, and I guess it just came to that point.
1: Mm-hmm. Yeah, boom.
2: Hashtag morning. Hashtag fun.
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11: From the Waring Sturgis Ford Weather Center, I'm meteorologist Ember Sky. A wind advisory today with cloudy skies giving way to sunshine and a high near 54. Widespread frost tonight, dropping to 31. Friday brings sunshine after morning frost, reaching 56.
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0: Roadhouse. It's time for That's a Great Question, brought to you by Murphy's.
1: Absolutely, Amy. The question is, 13% of people would retrieve this from a porta potty.
0: Their purse.
1: No, I mean, I feel like a good chunk of, more than 13% might do that.
0: A chicken.
1: No.
0: A pet.
1: No. Hopefully 100% would get their pet out of there. But anyway, clue is, retrieving this could be a good financial decision and a crappy financial decision at the same time.
0: If you dropped your energy drink down there and it was unopened, would you go grab it?
1: No. Absolutely not.
0: I wouldn't.
1: I'd go buy a new one.
0: Text in your guest, 348-3939. We'll be right back with your answer. But first, Ella Langley on the cast.
1: All right, I might jump in.

0: I think it's about time you give us the answer to that great question, Zachy.
1: I think it's about time I do. The question was, 13% of people would retrieve this from a porta potty. What is it?
0: Their child.
1: Well, I mean, hopefully 100% would. retrieving this could be a good financial decision and a crappy financial decision at the same time.
0: A cell phone.
1: No.
0: A purse.
1: No, it's a credit card.
0: Oh!
1: Yeah, a bunch of people were asked, and 13% said, yeah, they would definitely dive in there for their credit card.
0: I would.

0: not, I would cancel it and order another.
1: That's exactly my thoughts, is you could definitely do that. Yeah, this is a good financial decision for getting your credit card, I guess, because then you don't have to like wait to get your credit, a new one, but also a crappy one because you could literally just get it replaced.
0: Yeah, easily.
1: Very easily. So you're dumb.
2: What you people laughing at? Hello?
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8: From the Rapid City Post, Leonard Peltier received the 2026 International Ethicon Blue Planet Award earlier this week. Peltier was given the award for his lifelong resistance against oppression, exploitation, and environmental destruction, his commitment to the cultural identity and self-determination of Indigenous peoples, and his dedication to justice. An award ceremony will be held in December 2026. South Dakota's Board of Economic Development voted Tuesday to authorize up to $6.1 million in tax rebates for the state's largest wind energy project. The $750 million 333-megawatt wind farm will span about 110 square miles of private land located north of Phillip and 85 miles east of Rapid City. State regulators described the project as the state's largest wind facility when they approved a permit February 12th. For Phillip Wind Partners. Plans call for up to 87 turbines and 5.5 miles of electrical transmission line. The project is expected to become operational in 2028.
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0: Blake Shelton on the Cat with the Roadhouse. Have you ever dropped anything into a porta potty?
1: Not anything I wanted back.
0: I did as a kid.
1: Did you really?
0: When we lived out in Enning, South Dakota.
1: Okay.
0: We would go to Union Center and play softball, and I remember dropping my shoe down in there, and somebody got a hanger and reached in there and got it, and I had to put it on.
1: Gross. I would quit walking.
0: Yeah. <That's>... just take my foot off.
1: Yeah, for real.
0: Yeah, I was young. I guess I just did it. Maybe they wiped it off. I don't know.

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1: I'm looking forward to Halloween. Man, I love it because I'm big now and I can beat up kids and get their candy. What? Because when I was small, I almost died trick-or-treating. I almost died trick-or-treating because I had asthma. And you know, your parents buy you that cheap mask, the cheap plastic one. You can barely breathe in it. And that band in the back of your head making you bleed through your skull. And you know they can't hear you saying trick or treat. And how much air did they give us in the mask, that little slot?
2: And you stick your tongue through.
1: And then you would cut your tongue because that was razor sharp. And they say it's that razors and the apples. No, it's your mask! More of the Black Heel.

0: Bad Country. Work doesn't have to feel like work.
1: Oh, yeah, working. I get done a little faster because I'm bebopping around.
0: So turn it up.
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0: 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And the Roadhouse.
1: All right, so we were talking about things to do this weekend. And I wanted to kind of highlight some things you could do today. Because that's also what I do. First of all, Amy, let's talk about yours. You've got trivia tonight, right?
0: I do have trivia tonight at the J Bar.
1: Trivia
0: at
1: the J Bar.
0: Start to 7.
1: Yep.
0: Get there.
1: Go see Amy Rose, Dakota Rose Entertainment. Blah, blah, blah, blah.
0: It's free, but you do have to drink when you get the wrong answer.
1: Ah, so you have to at least have one drink so you can take a quick sip.
0: Yeah. And I give away $25 gift cards.
1: Oh, really? Each round?
0: Yeah.
1: Four rounds each round, $25 gift cards.
0: Yep. And then the fifth round is just a naughty round for fun.
1: Okay. Cool. All right. Well, you heard it here. Go see Amy. All these other things happened a little before that. So, first up, 1 p.m. this afternoon, the Journey Museum is showcasing A Dream Takes Form, an exhibition celebrating the Dreamcatcher's Artist Guild. Curated by Keith Braveheart, it highlights the Lakota artists who helped shape contemporary Native American art.
0: Oh,
1: so that'd
0: beautiful.
1: Be a cool thing to check out if you got time this afternoon. I know a lot of us are working during the day, but hey, if you got a free afternoon or you want to check something cool out on your lunch, that's the thing. 5 p.m., Fork Reel Community Cafe is hosting its Chef's Dinner Auction. It's an opportunity to support a local nonprofit dedicated to making good food accessible to everyone.
0: Mm.
1: And then 6 p.m. tonight, singer-songwriter Ruthie Kraft returns to Juniper at Vertex Sky Bar inside Historic Hotel Alex Johnson. So enjoy her powerful vocals, live music, and the downtown views. There's no cover charge, so go have some fun.
0: That sounds like a good day.
1: Boom.
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13: From the Waring Sturgis Ford Weather Center, I'm meteorologist Ember Sky. A wind advisory today with cloudy skies giving way to sunshine and a high near 54. Widespread frost tonight, dropping to 31. Friday brings sunshine after morning frost, reaching 56.
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1: I'll make coffee. 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

0: 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Does it seem to you like Kelly Clarkson might be getting a bit of an attitude?
1: Yeah.
0: Does she need an attitude adjustment?
1: Yeah, kinda. I think so. She's kind of snippy and snooty, it feels like. Yeah. Like, she's not, like, outwardly, like, terrible, but it seems like she's gotten kind of a holier-than-thou attitude to things.
0: The first time I noticed it was watching The Voice when Bijou was on there, and I was just like, wow, you're kind of a jerk, like, the way you're talking to people.
1: And it's funny because, I mean, I feel like she's always been kind of widely known as, like, down-to-earth and approachable and, outspoken. But I don't know. What's this whole thing going on with her situation? It says, there's an article that literally says, is Kelly Clarkson abusing her power to destroy the small business that supposedly insulted her? I don't know what this, this Brooklyn shop called Art of Play gave Kelly Clarkson the pretty woman treatment. What?
0: Oh boy.
1: What is clear is that Kelly's fans have been making life hell for everyone associated with the store. Okay, so it's a lot of her fans doing this. Okay. What are they doing? Co-owner Adam Rubin says, quote, this is a reprehensible abuse of power. We have to reconsider the place we give celebrities in our society.
0: Yeah, it's like her weight loss changed her. I think that happens to a lot of people.
1: Yeah.
0: Like, look at Jelly Roll. He lost all that weight. He's kind of a jerk now, too.
1: Yeah. Was it him that divorced Bunny XO or whatever? Okay, that makes sense.
0: Mm-hmm.
1: That happens a lot, though. I feel like that's always the thing,
0: whether it's
1: the husband, like, or the wife.
0: That personally, I know people that have lost a lot of weight and turned into jerks, you know?
1: And then get a divorce.
0: Yeah.
1: Oh, no. I'm so glad that Brandon's still really nice.
0: I know.
1: He's such a cool person. He's lost a bunch of weight. And so is his beautiful wife, Megan.
0: I know. Yes. Yeah, they're still great people. Thank goodness.
1: I guess they kind of did it together, though. So they're like, we're still people that are fun and cool.
0: So they're going to stick together.
1: Yeah, exactly.
0: All.
1: Yep. Yeah,
0: maybe they'll get fat again together. Who knows?
1: I'd like it.
0: I'd still love them. No, I think they're gonna stay.
1: Yeah, absolutely. Anyway, Kelly Clarkson, I don't know what you're doing, but figure it out, because we are supposed to love you.
0: Maybe we need to slap her.
1: It works on me.
2: Kelly Clarkson! Mornings will never

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10: 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That's pretty good.
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14: From the Rapid City Post, flags will be flown at half staff statewide from sunrise until sunset on Monday, October 19th, in honor of Minnehaha County Sheriff's Deputy Catherine Ann Frank, who tragically lost her life in the line of duty. Flags will also be flown at half staff statewide the day prior to the funeral services for the deputy, Sunday, October 18th, to honor her along with all the men and women who have lost their lives in the line of duty. A funeral service for Deputy Frank will be held on Monday, October 19th in Sioux Falls. The Meade 46-1 School Board is considering a transition to a four-day school week following the results of a recent district-wide survey that showed out of 1,000 responses, 50% showed an interest in exploring the change. Under the proposed draft calendar, instructional hours would remain the same across 154 contact days, 16 fewer days than the current schedule. To make up that time, school days would be extended by about 35 minutes. The board plans to further evaluate fifth-day options and community child care needs before making any final decisions. For the Rapid City Post, this is Jerry Steinle.
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1: We missed it yesterday. Yesterday was Pet Obesity Day.
2: Yeah, I know. It's kind of hilarious we missed it because you've kind of told me a couple stories over the year and a half or whatever about your pet.
1: Yeah, we have a cat named Boots, and he probably weighs close to 30 pounds.
2: Sorry.
1: He will eat everything. If you leave food laying around, he'll eat it. And when it's time to feed the dog, he'll bully the dog to eat the food. And then he bullies the other three cats for their food. And then he'll also eat objects as well. The other day, he barfed up some ribbon from one of their toys. Yeah, he's got a problem.
2: He's got an eating disorder.
1: I think I need to put him on cat Ozempic.
2: How does the one cat in your house full of other cats and a dog get an eating disorder when the rest of them don't have it?
1: I don't know. Maybe he watches me eat everything.
2: Oh, yeah, right. Are you sure it's not just a medium-sized dog and you've been mistaking it for a cat this whole time?
1: He could be like a rodent of some kind. I don't know.

0: He's mean too. He's the Grouch.
1: Does he stink?
0: No, he doesn't stink.
1: Oh, okay, that's good.
0: But he does sleep and go to the bathroom and eat. That's all he does.
1: That's all.
0: And so, like, the other day, Karen was using the litter box, and he just walked over to the litter box and started swatting at her.
1: Really?
0: Yeah,
1: did he need to use it?
0: No.
1: Oh, so he didn't even need to go.
0: He's like, this is my litter box.
1: I thought maybe it was like, you know, when someone, or not someone, but an organic organism or whatever, has to go really bad, and they're like, get out of the bathroom. I gotta go.
0: Maybe that's what it was.
1: I ate all your food, and now I really gotta poop.
0: Well, he got sprayed with the water, so.
1: Okay.
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12: From the Waring Sturgis Ford Weather Center, I'm meteorologist Ember Sky. A wind advisory today with cloudy skies giving way to sunshine and a high near 54. Widespread frost tonight, dropping to 31. Friday brings sunshine after morning frost, reaching 56.
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7: From the Waring Sturgis Ford Weather Center, I'm meteorologist Ember Sky. A wind advisory today with cloudy skies giving way to sunshine and a high near 54. Widespread frost tonight, dropping to 31. Friday brings sunshine after morning frost, reaching 56.
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2: From the Waring Sturgis Ford Weather Center, I'm meteorologist Ember Sky. A wind advisory today with cloudy skies giving way to sunshine and a high near 54. Widespread frost tonight, dropping to 31. Friday brings sunshine after morning frost, reaching 56.
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7: From the Waring Sturgis Ford Weather Center, I'm meteorologist Ember Sky. A wind advisory today with cloudy skies giving way to sunshine and a high near 54. Widespread frost tonight, dropping

0: 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Friday brings sunshine after morning frost, reaching 56.
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5: From the Waring Sturgis Ford Weather Center, I'm meteorologist Ember Sky. A wind advisory today with cloudy skies giving way to sunshine and a high near 54. Widespread frost tonight, dropping to 31. Friday brings sunshine after morning frost, reaching 56.
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11: From the Waring Sturgis Ford Weather Center, I'm meteorologist Ember Sky. Mostly cloudy this afternoon with a slight chance of rain and a high near 55. Rain likely tonight, low 44. Thursday turns windy with gradual clearing and a high near 58.
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5: 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But we stopped them before, rejecting measures just like this in 2018 and 2022. 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Keep South Dakota, South Dakota. 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
9: From the Waring Sturgis Ford Weather Center, I'm meteorologist Ember Sky. A wind advisory continues this afternoon with sunny skies and temperatures falling to 48. A freeze warning tonight with a low of 31. Friday brings sunshine, reaching 53.
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9: From the Waring Sturgis Ford Weather Center, I'm meteorologist Ember Sky. A wind advisory continues this afternoon with sunny skies and temperatures falling to 48. A freeze warning tonight with a low of 31. Friday brings sunshine, reaching 53.
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1: It's Mark Houston from the Home Slice Group, and I'm not going to pretend I understand what this old radio station is from the late 70s that's been popping up on the dials recently, KBYE. 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
7: From the Waring Sturgis Ford Weather Center, I'm meteorologist Ember Sky. A wind advisory continues this afternoon with sunny skies and temperatures falling to 48. A freeze warning tonight with a low of 31. Friday brings sunshine, reaching 53.
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8: From the Waring Sturgis Ford Weather Center, I'm meteorologist Ember Sky. A wind advisory continues this afternoon with sunny skies and temperatures falling to 48. A freeze warning tonight with a low of 31. Friday brings sunshine, reaching 53.
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1: What's up, guys? It's Stitch with the Home Slice cast, and I just can't shake this feeling because people keep calling in about KBYE like I'm supposed to have answers, like I'm holding out on them. I'm not. I don't know what they're talking about. But what I do know is that the Creepy Crawl is coming up Friday the 30th, sponsored by Spirit Halloween, downtown Rapid City, with 9 bars, 6 to 9 p.m. on Friday the 30th, and a growing feeling that these two things, Creepy Crawl, KBYE, aren't unrelated. Draw your own conclusions. I'm still working on mine.
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3: From the Waring Sturgis Ford Weather Center, I'm meteorologist Ember Sky. A wind advisory continues this afternoon with sunny skies and temperatures falling to 48. A freeze warning tonight with a low of 31. Friday brings sunshine, reaching 53.
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0: John Party. Hey, everybody. Welcome to your second shift. It's Cat Country 98.7. Well, I got good news, everybody. Zach, you can ask.
1: I was going to say, what is that good news, my good sir?
0: Well, my good friends that are listening to your second shift, Mark Houston is not dead.
1: Hey! He survived it.
0: He survived his diabolical illness that he thinks that I gave him, but I did not give him. And he will be back tomorrow.
1: Oh my God, he's coming back, everybody.
0: Mark Houston is coming back. He did not quit, thank God, because I feel like if he quit, then I would quit, and then more people would quit, and then there would just be AI individuals trying to take over our jobs.
1: What I wonder the most, is it going to be like a caterpillar in a cocoon situation? Like, is when he comes back, is he going to be beautifuler?
0: Nice. Yeah, I think so. I mean, why not? Because he's taking some time away from here. So anytime that can happen, you kind of get a rejuvenation of your bloodstream.
1: Yeah.
0: And your blood flows to your head a little bit more, and you get more color in your skin.
1: Anytime he doesn't have to deal with you.
0: And your hair grows a little bit brighter.
1: Ah, just like a sunshiny day.
0: That's right.
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13: From the Waring Sturgis Ford Weather Center, I'm meteorologist Ember Sky. A wind advisory continues this afternoon with sunny skies and temperatures falling to 48. A freeze warning tonight with a low of 31. Friday brings sunshine, reaching 53.

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0: Jimmy Chesney going on tour next spring with Sheryl Crow and none other than Eric Church as well. Looking forward to what will be a great show. Cat Country 98.7, your second shift. So now that we got that news out of the way, thank goodness Mark Houston's coming back tomorrow. This is your second shift with Stitch and Zachy Moon today. Thank you for those that have hung in it with us through this week. It's been an interesting week, to say the least. It was only 3 days, I guess, because Houston did, he took care of Indigenous Peoples Day, and then it was me and you Tuesday, Wednesday, and then today, and then he'll be back tomorrow, and we'll be back to normal. So it was only 3 days. It wasn't that tough, people. Stop complaining.
1: Yeah, no, wait, no one's complaining. They love me. I want to be on the show for permanency.
0: No, you're on the Roadhouse in the morning.
1: I know, but I can do a long day. I'm ready.
0: We're already stretching you too thin, bud. You're going to get burnt out.
1: No, I don't get burnt out. The more shows I get to do, the happier I am. I want to do more shows with my fans.
0: You say that now.
1: No, there's been some times where I've had to cover when multiple people have been gone. I've done like 4 or 5 shows in a day, and that kills you.
0: It's a lot of shows, and you can only be creative for so long.
1: And I don't want to like talk about the same things and have the same opinion in different places. You know what I mean? Like,
0: I know it's frustrating. Yeah. It's rather frustrating. So you have to like pull news articles from other places. Like you even have to go to like, you know, like Fox News or something.
1: Dude, I've never done that.
0: Either have I. But we are excited to be here. Of course, it's Thursday. It's almost the weekend. It is 100% fall outside. Look at those beautiful trees.
1: The leaves be falling.
0: The leaves be falling. And, you know, I wonder, you know, you remember those old days back, you know, those videos back in the old days when people would rake up their leaves. Now people just blow them. They don't even rake them up anymore. And they rake up their leaves and then the dog is jumping in the leaves and your kids are jumping in the leaves.
1: And then someone steps in poop. That sucks, dude.
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3: Hi, it's Amy. 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That's the whole promo. Make of it what you will.
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0: Get to drinking Zach John King, not Zach John Moon or Zach George Moon, Zach George Conger. Yeah. Anyway, so you jumped in the leaves and then you stepped in poop?
1: Well, I was a little kid, man, and we made a leaf pile and I was jumping in it, having fun, and I stepped in poop and it just kind of ruined the rest of the afternoon.
0: Yeah, that does ruin I agree. Anytime you step in poop, it's like the worst because it gets all into the crevices of your shoe, mm-hmm. like your shoe print. Yeah. You know what I mean? And then you can't get it out, and then you have to put it underwater, and then your whole shoe gets wet, and then your foot gets wet. It's like a very like disastrous, miserable time.
1: It's a real crappy situation, man.
0: I agree with you. So, you know, that's why like I have a good I go out and try to clean my yard of poop at least twice a week. But now that it's becoming winter time and fall and like cold outside, I'm going to have to hire somebody.
1: Or no, just don't do it.
0: No, because then it just accumulates over the course of the winter. And you know how much poop that is?
1: I know. And then it's like a whole chore.
0: Dogs, dude.
1: I know, but it gets all frozen over and like hard, and then it's easier to pick up later.
0: No, because the first day it gets hot, guess what happens? That poop just thaws right out real quick.
1: Nuh-uh, never happened to me once.
0: And then you step in it, and then it sucks. So then what I was going to say is I call a good buddy by the name of turdtossers.com, and they come and pick it up.
1: Turd Tossers? You're joking with
0: me. 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
1: That's a real business?
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1: Oh my gosh, why did my dream?
0: You don't want to pick up poop for a living.
1: I don't care about the actual picking up. I just want a cool name for a business.
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12: From the Waring Sturgis Ford Weather Center, I'm meteorologist Ember Sky. A wind advisory continues this afternoon with sunny skies and temperatures falling to 48. A freeze warning tonight with a low of 31. Friday brings sunshine, reaching 53.
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Braylon James with Water at a Wedding. It's 93.9. No, it's not. It's Cat Country 98.7. Sorry, man. My head hurts today. But we're getting through it. It's a Thursday. I need more coffee. I know. Coffee in the afternoon. It's crazy. Here's Ella.

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0: Old Dominion, Cat Country 98.7, Memory Lane, here on your second shift. So we're getting ready for the fourth annual Creepy Crawl. You may start noticing some weird, I guess just when you're listening, you'll hear some weirdness, maybe some creepiness, but it's definitely weird. And basically what we're trying to do is we're trying to put out there what we've been hearing in studio. So here's the thing is I think that this studio was built over the burnt down KBYE 96.9, the ghost.
1: It must have been, because we've been able to put out the fires of it coming through, but it's happening more frequently now. Yeah. Well, we're not gonna be able to stop every time it pops in.
0: And it's weird because it's continuing to happen more and more as we get closer to the creepy crawl.
1: Of course it is.
0: Yeah, because I'm wondering, you know, as we're doing this investigation on KBYE 96.9, the ghost is what I'm calling it. It's not really the tagline, but isn't that, because it is kind of ghostly.
1: Mm-hmm.
0: I wonder if it burnt down right around Halloween.
1: Oh, that would make sense.
0: So that's based on the evidence that we found that there may or may not have been a radio station. But the fact that this radio station keeps bleeding in through our studios makes me think that this radio station is real. Or maybe it's just a ghost messing with us. I don't really know. But we're going to start playing some of the recordings because we've been recording it. And we're going to start playing it on our station. So that way it kind of gives you guys an idea. And then on the October 30th during the Creepy Crawl, your job, if you choose to accept it, is to help us solve the mystery of KBYE.
1: Wait, did you hear that?
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8: From the Waring Sturgis Ford Weather Center, I'm meteorologist Ember Sky. A wind advisory continues this afternoon with sunny skies and temperatures falling to 48. A freeze warning tonight with a low of 31. Friday brings sunshine, reaching 53.
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1: So I had a weird situation yesterday. I had some lovely members, a client of mine, come in, and they really enjoy our space, so they wanted to have one of their creative meetings here in our space because we're a bunch of creative people, right?
2: Yeah.
1: And then I was in there, and I didn't realize it, but there was five people in there for my client, right? Mm-hmm. Five of them. Four of them were bald. Okay.
2: Oh.
1: And I'm not saying anything about that. I just didn't. I mean, I don't really care, right? But for whatever reason, for those four bald guys, they always make a reference to my hair.
2: Oh, interesting.
1: And they're like, you have really good hair. And I'm like, thanks, man. Like, yeah. I'm sorry you're bald, but that's not my fault. You know what I mean? Like,
3: yeah, no, it happens.
1: You know what I mean? Like, I'm not commenting on your shiny bald head. Why do you have to comment on my hair? You know what I mean?
3: You know, actually, most of the guys here have pretty good hair, actually, that work here.
1: I know, dude. Maybe you got to get into radio if you want good hair.
3: Yeah, and then Brandon counts because he has a good beard. Yeah. I know he's thinning up top. But
1: anyway, so this guy leans over to me and he's like, because he always comments on my hair. So this isn't the first time. And Murdoch was also in the meeting with us. And he leans over to me and he whispers in my ear and he goes, don't worry, I hate Murdoch's hair too. Okay, so is there like a thing with like, we should ask Pauly G about this. Like, are bald people like really jealous of people's hair? Or are they like really accepting of, you know, their baldness?
2: Oh, yeah.
1: There's a point to this because there's a new trend out there.
2: Okay.
1: And we're going to talk about it coming up. But some people are trying to fend off baldness by hair banking.
3: Sounds dumb. You should just go to Turkey and get an implant.
1: That was brought up in the meeting.
3: It's cheap.
1: As soon as we start balding, we're going to Turkey to get an implant.
3: Duh.
1: That's a good idea.
3: We're taking a boys trip.
1: Way to go, Zachy Moon. But right now, I want to talk about this because why do bald people care?
3: I don't know, man. I think you just got to rock.
1: Because I think bald people look amazing. And also, when I say bald people, it feels like I'm being like,
3: what do you mean you bald
1: degrading people? Or like, yeah, you know, like discriminatory.
3: Yeah, you bald people.
1: What? I'm not meaning it
3: just
1: that
3: so
1: way.
3: You know, you bald people. Mitchell doesn't like you.
1: That's not true at all. But hair banking, we're going to talk about it coming up. We're going to ask a bald person. Don't worry.
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5: Brandon here. If you've heard the name KBYE and you're wondering what it has to do with anything, join the club. I'm right there with you. Nobody's given me a straight answer, and I've stopped pretending otherwise. What do I know? It's part of the Creepy Crawl, Friday the 30th, downtown Rapid City, 6 to 9, and something tells me that's not a coincidence.
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0: Hi, I'm Mike Derby, your state representative for District 34 in Rapid City. 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

0: Think As You Drunk, Riley Green, of course, as featured on this season of The Voice. It's your second shift.
1: So hair banking is a real thing for bald people.
2: You got to stop saying you bald people.
1: I didn't say you bald people.
2: Okay.
1: There's a new experimental treatment called hair banking that could help fight future baldness by collecting the hair you have now and cloning it. So if you're balding, like Brandon's balding.
2: Mm-hmm.
1: He could take his hair and bank it.
2: And then what do they do with it? That's confusing. Are they going to grow extra hair and make a wig out of it?
1: Well, here's how it works, Zachy Moon. I'm glad you asked.
2: I'm curious.
1: Single hair follicles, maybe between 100 and 120, are collected from a patient and stored through cryopreservation. So it's like Demolition Man, but for hair.
3: Oh, gotcha.
1: So freeze time. They freeze the stem cells in the hair. Okay.
2: Oh.
1: Cells are then multiplied in a hair cloning process, and if it's successful, they're ready to be injected back into the scalp when the patient wants them. There are a few roadblocks, though. For one, the cloning process has not been approved by the FDA, but they have approved no regulation on AI, so that's cool. I know that that's not an FDA thing. God, that was a stupid joke. Also, it's only kind of effective right now. A lot of the time, it doesn't work, or the cloning just doesn't take off. So, like, how much money are you spending on this just to find out it doesn't work?
2: I don't know, man. I'd rather use the one that everyone knows works. Go to Turkey.
1: It's kind of weird. It's kind of weird because you and I are not balding, so we're not in this situation.
2: No, not yet, but...
1: Jordan's got a receding hairline. Maybe I should ask him. It also works better at the top of the head than around the hairline. And then there are issues with access and cost. So here's the cost. Hair banking isn't widely available yet. Like, so you can't go down to your local, treasurer office and ask for hair banking.
2: Oh, you got to go to the, like, First Interstate Bank or?
1: The cost is similar to a hair transplant, ranging from $5,000 to $20,000. And it's not even guaranteed to work.
2: Oh, my gosh. I'm out, dude. You know what? You bald people really got a problem.
1: The upside is that this process is supposed to be far less invasive than a surgical procedure. So I guess that's a good thing.
2: That's fair. I understand that.
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3: From the Waring Sturgis Ford Weather Center, I'm meteorologist Ember Sky. A wind advisory continues this afternoon with sunny skies and temperatures falling to 48. A freeze warning tonight with a low of 31. Friday brings sunshine, reaching 53.
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0: Old Dominion, written in the sand with my toes. Don't you love writing things with your toes in the sand? I do. So who's ready for boring radio?
1: What's that mean?
0: It means when we talk about boring stuff that nobody cares about, especially Android users.
1: Okay. Yeah, let's talk about it.
0: Yeah, so we're going to talk about iPhone users and why your iPhone is storage is always full.
1: This isn't boring for me. Go ahead.
0: Yeah, because you're an iPhone user.
1: Yeah, my storage is not always full.
0: If your phone is low on storages, here are the biggest culprits you can look at first to fix it.
1: Oh, we got facts coming.
0: Unused apps.
1: Yep.
0: I feel like this is common sense.
1: Yeah.
0: If you haven't played Fruit Ninja in years, feel free to delete it to clear up space. Forgotten downloads like old podcasts, movies, and TV shows. Again, this is common sense. Saved memes and shared images. You know what I always forget about? Like screenshots. Like I always screenshot something and then forget that it's in my gallery. Gotta delete those.
1: Dude, I do a photo sweep at least like once a month because I be getting photo.
0: I bet. Massage attachments. I mean message attachments. Oh. What are those massage attachments? message attachments. GIFs can definitely clog up your storage. Trash folders, browser cache, or is it cache?
1: You know, you could just pay for like iCloud Plus and it gives you extra storage on the cloud and then you don't have to worry. I have like 2 terabytes rocking, son. I could save a million things.
0: Yeah, or just get Google Drive. That works too. Duplicate photos, of course. How many accidental screenshots you have in your phone or just your home screen? Just accidentally screenshot your home screen
1: a lot,
0: so many times. And video files, of course, they are usually huge, so they will just eat up that storage,
1: rip it apart.
0: Again, this is Common Sense, brought to you by Your Second Shift.
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10: From the Waring Sturgis Ford Weather Center, I'm meteorologist Ember Sky. A wind advisory continues this afternoon with sunny skies and temperatures falling to 48. A freeze warning tonight with a low of 31. Friday brings sunshine, reaching 53.
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0: John Morgan with Kid Myself, Cat Country 98.7. For more common sense brought to you by your second shift, TSA has reminded you not to bring your plastic knives from your Halloween costumes on the plane with you.
1: Yeah, don't do that. That's a stupid move.
0: If you're flying this Halloween, but first of all, who travels for Halloween? I mean, I guess like if you're going to like Hollywood Horror Nights in Universal Studios or something like that, but that's like the whole month of October. You don't have to go during Halloween.
1: Right? I was going
0: to
1: say, there's got to be something big in Vegas though. You know what I mean?
0: Maybe.
1: I don't know. I don't go.
0: It says you can wear a costume through TSA within reason. It's just, you can't wear your Michael Myers mask.
1: Also, why would you wear your costume through?
0: I don't know.
1: You're traveling to somewhere, just keep it in your bag.
0: Wouldn't that be cool if I was just traveling as the Green Power Ranger, dude?
1: Kinda. People would be like, wow, why doesn't he take a Zord? Idiot, dude.
0: Don't bring any weapon like accessories, of course. So knives, swords, lightsabers, brooms, pitchforks, or, of course, plastic guns. Don't bring those because that's pretty stupid.
1: Oh, really? Plastic guns aren't allowed.
0: Yeah, you can't bring a Nerf gun, dude.
1: When it's obvious that it's a plastic gun? Well, I don't mean a Nerf gun, man. I mean one that doesn't even shoot nothing.
0: I don't know, dude. I mean, some of those plastic guns be looking like real guns.
1: Yeah, don't bring that one.
0: Especially the orange cap at the end. You got to take that off.
1: That just sounds more dangerous, my friend. That's how you get in real trouble.
0: Powder and liquid makeup are allowed.
1: Oh,
0: yeah.
1: Oh, powder.
0: Of course.
1: Great movie.
0: This is like, wow. Did you know people used to make fun of me and call me powder when I was a little kid?
1: That's not true, dude. So they did that to me, too.
0: That's hilarious.
1: That is so, what?
0: The candy of all sizes are allowed, but you cannot bring your jack-o'-lanterns in your carry-on. No, you can. You can bring your carved jack-o'-lanterns in the carry-on. What?
1: Bring a pumpkin, man. You can bring a whole pumpkin.
0: First of all, who's traveling with a carved jack-o'-lantern in their carry-on?
1: I can't tell you why anyone would be traveling for any of this. This is crazy to me. Halloween is something you celebrate in your local community. It's part of building something for your children and being a part of the place you live, dog.
0: I know. That's why we came up with the 4th annual Creepy Crawl.
1: Boom. Suck a boom.
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1: Yeah, I want to talk about something important.
0: Talk about something important, Zach. Go ahead.
1: All right, I'd like to talk about, seriously, so you know the road that goes from like my house over on the west side, like South Canyon, and it turns into Omaha?
0: Yeah.
1: Yeah, so there's that area.
0: You know Sturgis Road? That's Sturgis Road that goes into Omaha?
1: Yeah. Yep, Sturgis Road. Thank you, yes. That stretch that's like next to the cement plant and everything like
0: that. Yeah, you can go really fast.
1: It's 50 miles an hour, dude.
0: Yeah, I go 65.
1: I'd give up. Thank you. That's fine. But you know what is not fine? Someone who is going 35 miles an hour and the person in the other lane next to him is only going 40 and I'm trying to get to work in the morning and it's 50 miles an hour and these people like seem like they're going to speed up and then they're like, ah, just kidding, 35. It's 35 right over on the other side of the freaking median neighborhood here. You can go drive 35 if you take West Main. Why are you going 35 down Sturgis Road? It is 50 miles an hour.
0: Until you hit that light and then it turns into 40.
1: Which is fine, but they don't ever go 50, man, and it's a lot of people, and I'm pretty ashamed of them for all of us.
0: That is a good question. So if you're listening right now and you travel that route in the morning, why do you go 35 miles per hour?
1: I don't like it.
0: I don't travel that way. You know why? Because my house is right over the Bryant Monument. I just hit the on-ramp, and then boom, I'm at work, dude.
1: Dude, that's cool. Does anyone go 35?
0: Not right there, because they're getting off the interstate on I-190.
1: And don't get me wrong, I don't want you speeding through residentials. I'm not a crazy, like, speeder guy or whatever. But, like, when it's 50, go 50, man. I got a place to
0: be. Yeah, you're just asking to go to speed limit. Yeah. You know, why don't people go to the speed limit? That's pretty cool.
1: Please, Grandma and Grandpa.
0: Well, I feel like, you know, nobody over the age of, like, 80... or maybe 82 to be safe, mm-mm, should be driving.
1: I mean, it depends on that. I've seen some spry 80-year-olds, my friend.
0: Yeah, I mean, I guess maybe it's a case-by-case basis. Like, yeah. Maybe, like, it's...
1: you got to retest, maybe?
0: You either retest or, like, if you can't see, you shouldn't be driving, dude.
1: But also, I don't want to discriminate.
0: If you can't formulate sentences, you shouldn't be driving.
1: I don't want to discriminate because I pass these people eventually, and I would say only, like, a third of them are actually older people.
0: They're like your age?
1: They're anywhere from their early to mid-30s like me to their 40s, 50s. And I asked Amy the same question, had the same freak out. And she's like, no, me and Mike were riding down that road the other day. We said it's way too fast.
0: No way.
1: Oh my gosh, dude. It's not residential, dog. anyway,
0: I'm with you, dude, because like I feel like Jackson Boulevard is probably the hardest road not to speed on because it is 35. Yeah. It is residential. I understand why it's the speed limit, but it's also just a straight stretch with two lanes, and it's like, I want to go 55 right now.
1: Yeah.
0: And I accidentally do sometimes.
1: Oh, doubt Jackson?
0: Yeah,
1: bro, I'd be going 70 on my bike.
0: That's crazy.
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5: From the Waring Sturgis Ford Weather Center, I'm meteorologist Ember Sky. A wind advisory continues this afternoon with sunny skies and temperatures falling to 48. A freeze warning tonight with a low of 31. Friday brings sunshine, reaching 53.
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